0: Retrovisor.
1: I've heard people say that too much of anything is not good for you, baby. But I don't know about that. As many times as we've loved and we've shared love and made love, it doesn't seem to me like it's enough.

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But you can believe it's gonna take the rest of my life to keep you.

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2: Look, if you had one shot or one opportunity to seize everything you ever wanted, one moment. Capture it.

It was just two lovers sitting in the car, listening to Blonde, falling for each other. Pink and orange skies, feeling super childish. No Donald Glover. Missed call from my mother.

we were just two lovers. Feet up on the dash, driving nowhere fast, burning through the summer. Radio on blast, make the moment last. She got solar power. Minutes feel like hours. She knew she was.

0: El Mañanero, por Radio Turquesa 92.9.
1: Now, all lovers of positive reggae music, will you please fasten your seatbelts, because we have liftoff.